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1: Any parent of special needs kids will love to hear somebody who leads a church talking and encouraging the people in the audience, the volunteers, about what they're being entrusted with. This is Pastor Jack Hibbs.
2: We don't know yet. We will know later to have our lives blessed by special needs kids. But there's a special ministry in what he has given us. We know, you know, that there are times in your life where it's like, I can't take this. This is too hard. What are we going to do? Now, listen, the scripture tells us not to grow weary at well-doing, for in due season we will reap a harvest if we don't give up. There's a reason why that's in the Bible. Second thing is, God says in Ecclesiastes chapter 3, verse 11, that he makes everything beautiful in his sight, right? In time, in his sight, everything. And that everything means your child.

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1: I can so relate to this because this guy, he has a dad somewhere. Doesn't know exactly where his dad, Dan, is. He just knows that he's coming back sometime. Little Brian, he's 5 years old. They just moved to the neighborhood before his father was deployed. And Brian, his mom sees him looking out the front window. She saw Brian run out the front door. Dean, the neighbor, he was out doing yard work. Brian loves doing yard work. So every day, as soon as he can, he's at Dean's door ringing the bell. Ding dong. Hi, you want to do some yard work?
2: Aww.
1: Dean just laughs at the whole thing and says, well, I know that their dad is deployed. And so we can give up a little time for this. And he says, as far as the yard work, he says, there are other things we can do. So he's been playing catch and doing all this other stuff too. Sometimes you get a little surprise ringing your doorbell and you'll discover it's an opportunity to let a new friend in.
3: 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Traveling on the 15 northbound in Barstow at Old Highway 58, there's a wreck involving two big rigs that's taking up the right lane. Expect delays as you make your way through that area. And if you're on the 210 eastbound in Rancho Cucamonga, right at Haven, looks like only the right lane's open due to a crash. You'll see a heavy ride from Mountain Avenue. 60 eastbound in Mira Loma before Country Village Road, there's a crash involving a big rig. Looks like that's out of the way now, but still seeing some slowing backed up to about Vineyard. KSGN is now heard in Anaheim, subscription-free on Apple CarPlay and Android Auto from the KSGN app. That's traffic on Pedro Moreno.
1: Well, hi, we hope you find KSGN is a safe place, like your home. 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We'll do our best, and that's our promise to you.
4: Even though we can't hear it, God does. When someone cries out to him, and in the quiet that follows, a song or story on KSGN can feel like God saying, I'm here, and I see you. Sometimes it's a spoonful of what you need, and for others, a total transformation.
5: 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When I get a piece of wood that's salvaged from going in the burn pile, and inside is this incredible, gorgeous grain pattern, and I'm just, it's almost like worship to me. I'm standing at the lathe, listening, singing at the top of my lungs, and I've got this beautiful creation in front of me, and it's like, Lord, how can you make this so beautiful all the way to the core? I mean, it's absolutely amazing. I see you in when you got the radio on all day, and I'm thinking, if I don't want to lose this, there's a lot of people out there that don't want to lose this. It just fills a void in a real positive way, and we just want to keep that going.
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2: If you've ever thought that obedience to God is difficult, we got a friend here with what has worked for him.
3: You have an obedience backlog. You already know what God told you to do. You just haven't done it yet. Three steps. That's it. One, pick the smallest thing on that list, not the dramatic one, the boring one you just keep skipping. Two, move one thing in your environment that makes disobedience easier. The app, the playlist, the number on your phone. Three, do it today. Not Monday, but today. Discipline isn't a personality trait. It's the next obedient move. You're not on discipline. You're just behind in what you already said.
2: Good. On the things that God asks you to be obedient on, just do the small thing. Do it first. Get it out of the way. It'll help you build momentum, I think. And for me, when I'm having difficulty with that, I ask God to help.
4: 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Traveling in Barstow, 15 northbound at Old Highway 58, a crash involving two big rigs has the right lane taken away, causing delays from about Main Street. And the 210 eastbound in Rancho Cucamonga at Haven, we've got a wreck that only has the right lane open that's causing a heavy ride from Mountain Avenue. And the 10 westbound in Calamasa before Cherry Valley Boulevard and earlier brush fire has been extinguished. Right lane still closed off for cleanup crews. You're seeing delays from the 60. KSGN is now heard in Anaheim. 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I'm Pedro Moreno.
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3: 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We will rejoice and be glad in it."

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1: Ashley, young mom, she's married, she's got a toddler, and she took that call. It was from the foster care system, and they said that her 10-year-old little brother didn't have a place to go. It was a quick conversation between Ash and her husband about her little brother, Evan, and they welcomed him into the household, even though they didn't have the parental skills for a 10-year-old. And then they finalized it by adopting Evan. So now he'll always feel secure with family. Well, by now it's been a few years, and on Evan's 16th birthday, which was also the anniversary of the adoption, they got him a pickup truck, gave him the keys. Now, Evan, for the first time ever, has the keys to his future.
2: 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The 210 eastbound in Rancho Cucamonga, right at Haven, there's a crash there that only has the right lane open. It's causing a heavy ride from Mountain Avenue. And the 15 northbound in DeVore, just before the 215, a stall has the right lane blocked, slowing you down from Glen Helen Parkway. Traveling on the 10 westbound in Calamasa before Cherry Valley, looks like the right lane still blocked off due to an earlier brush fire. Cleanup crews are on scene. You'll see some slowing back to the 60. 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
2: Got a Monday funny for you. Tim Hawkins, he was parking at this one mega church and what?
3: Just so big. The parking lot was huge. It was mammoth. You know at Disney, how they have the different characters to remind you where you park your car? This church, this parking lot is so big. It was a church, so they had Fruits of the Spirit. Did you hear what I just said? Fruits of the Spirit to remind you where you parked. Wouldn't you love to be there on Sunday mornings, just watch the hypocrisy? People walking out of church service, where'd you park the car? I think I parked in gentleness. I told you self-control. And patience was right by the building. It should have been across the street. Makes sense. Like what's on the other side of the building? The seven deadly sins or something? Where'd you park?
4: Sloth.
3: Where'd you park?
4: Envy.
3: I wanted to park in gluttony, but all those guys are taking up two spots. 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

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During challenges, you'll find us playing songs that lift your spirits. And in your triumphs, there'll be songs to help you celebrate. When you're ready to be uplifted, encouraged, inspired, that next song is gonna be right here.

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1: 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Darla, you're seeing signs coming up around your neighborhood and something going on?
2: Yeah, there's an anonymous guy that's going around. Well, we think he's a guy. It's a mystery. But going around, and he's putting congratulatory cards on people's doorsteps. He's looking for the senior signs, and he's putting cards on with money in them.
1: Wow.
2: Yeah, it's so cool.
1: Did your daughter get a card?
2: My daughter did not get a card, but I have friends that have had kids get the card.
1: Well, keep that sign up there. Mom will be out in front waving the sign going, hey!
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3: 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Traveling to Rancho Cucamonga, the 210 eastbound at Haven, the carpool lane's blocked due to a wreck. You'll see a heavy ride from Mountain Avenue. And if you're on the 15 northbound, that's in Barstow, right at Old Highway 58. There's a wreck involving two big rigs. Right lane's off limits. That's slowing you down from about Main Street. And the 10 westbound in Calamasa before Cherry Valley. Looks like the right lane still closed off due to an earlier brush fire. Traffic still backed up from about the 60. KSGN is now heard in Anaheim. 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I'm Pedro Moreno.
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1: Yeah, this might be the most powerful act of forgiveness story you've ever heard. I mean, it is totally a level up.
2: Dan and Lynn Wagner, this sweet couple, she said, "Can I share our story of forgiveness with you?" She said, "We were on our way home from serving at the altar at the Luis Palau Beach Fest rally. We never made it home. We were in our family minivan. We were buckled up, and a woman named Lisa, who was both drunk and high on meth, plowed her Suburban into our vehicle," and she said, "instantly, both of our daughters were killed." Dan, he talks about the fact that he was concussed. He had amnesia short term. His best friend had to keep telling him both of his daughters were dead. And what I love about their story is they were so real. They said, "Hey, first, we blew up Christmas that year. We just blew it up, you know, feelings. But over time, it took about 7 years. God spoke to Dan and Lynn."
1: You're going to have a hard time believing what God asked them to do. And they did it. And you'll hear it as soon as we return with the rest of the story.
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0: Sponsored by Mothers Against Drunk Driving. As you travel through Cala Mesa, 10 heading westbound before Cherry Valley. Looks like the right lane's still off limits due to an earlier brush fire. You'll be seeing a bit of slowing as you make your way from the 60. And if you're on the 60 eastbound in Chino, watch for a slow ride coming up to Reservoir that stays slow until you make it up to Haven. And as you travel on the 15, heading northbound into the Cajon Pass, watch for a stall just before the 215. It's taking up the right lane, slowing you down from Glen Helen Parkway. KSGN is now heard in Anaheim, subscription-free on Apple CarPlay and Android Auto from the KSGN app. That's traffic on Pedro Moreno.
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2: Yeah, I went through a couple years of heavy addiction. 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And that's where the station comes in, is that you have another source of communication with God. You know, there's a song by Torrin Wells that's called Known. And that song just really, especially over the last 6 months to years, just really kept me, you know, dialed in with Jesus and knowing that His pursuit of me is just nonstop.
3: I'm fully known and loved by you.
2: 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The recovery of my addiction and this station is such a part of that. 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
4: 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Thank you.

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1: In case you missed the first part and just joined us, Dan and Lynn, they were on their way home with their daughters from a big Christian festival that they were serving at.
2: And a woman named Lisa, who was both drunk and high on meth, plowed her Suburban into our vehicle. And she said instantly, both of our daughters were killed.
1: You canceled Christmas, and it took about 7 years. Then what happened?
2: God spoke to Dan and Lynn that they needed to forgive the driver of the vehicle, Lisa, who was serving in state penitentiary. They asked for permission to meet with Lisa. The judge allows it, but there's an armed guard there, because is this going to be an act of violence? What's going to happen? They walk up to Lisa, and they say, Lisa, through Jesus Christ and Jesus Christ alone, we want you to know we forgive you for killing our daughters. And through Jesus Christ and Jesus Christ alone, we'd kind of like to have a surrogate daughter. Would you like to be our surrogate daughter? Because we don't have any anymore. Lisa had come to Christ in prison. Here's where it all comes back to. Dan told me himself, I'm not living for the 80 or so years on earth. He said, I know I will see my daughters again because of the power of the resurrection. So I can forgive now and I can live my life as well as I can. Now, do the feelings still come? Absolutely. But every time I want to think about forgiveness, they didn't feel like it. And it took time. So that's okay. If someone right now isn't ready, you've got to just wait and the Holy Spirit will lead you to that point.
3: 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If you're traveling on the 10 heading eastbound, that's in Desert Center before Red Cloud Road, a crash there involving a flipped over car has the left lane blocked. You'll see a heavy ride from Hayfield Road. And the 15 northbound in Barstow at Old Highway 58, a wreck involving two big rigs taking up the right lane, causing delays from about Main Street. Southbound 15 in Corona, once you get to Ontario Avenue, you're looking at some slowing that clears up after Wyrick Road. KSGN is now heard in Anaheim, subscription-free on Apple CarPlay and Android Auto from the KSGN app. That's traffic. I'm Pedro Moreno.
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1: I was raised by a single mom. Well, I had a few stepdads, but my dad, my real dad, was kind of checked out. From the time I was 9 years old, he became non-existent. And that's why this appeals to me, because these two best friends figured out something.
2: Me and Willem met in like second grade at a basketball game. My dad hasn't really been present my whole life. Her family just kind of like took me under their wing. Willa's dad has acted as a dad for me in a way, because whenever I go over, he's like, hey, love you, like all this. And I just feel so welcome there. And
1: well, the girls got an idea to post a TikTok video where they're kind of doing a ring around the rosy around dad, who's just standing there looking a little sheepish.
3: Me and my wife, we were sitting on the couch and they came in and like, we want you to do a TikTok. And I was like, no, I don't want to be laughed at. They was like, all you have to do is just stand up and just smile. So we got up and they just started spinning around me.
1: And that video must have touched a nerve, because 10 million people viewed it.
2: Like, I don't have two sisters. I have three sisters. Knowing that Willa has her dad and then she's allowing me to experience that also. And so I think that having a fatherly figure in your life is very important for development and everything else. And so I get to experience that firsthand with Willa's dad and Willa.
1: And last we checked with dad, he was saying, you got to leave your heart open because you don't know who'll need it.
4: 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Traveling in Barstow, 15 northbound at Old Highway 58, a wreck involving two big rigs has the right lane taken away. Watch for delays from Main Street. 215 southbound in Paris, a crash just before Harley Knox Boulevard is in the center divider. That's adding to the bit of slowing backed up from Van Buren. And in Desert Center, 10 eastbound before Red Cloud Road, a crash involving a flipped over car has the left lane off limits. You'll see a heavy ride from Hayfield Road. KSGN is now heard in Anaheim, subscription free on Apple CarPlay and Android Auto from the KSGN app. That's traffic. I'm Pedro Moreno.

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0: 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It's Keep the Faith with Penny. When you haven't gotten kindness, it's hard to give it. But when you have gotten it, whew, what a difference it can make, right? Annie F. Downs is an author of books like Chase the Fun, and she's also very popular as a podcaster. Now, she was speaking at an event for young people, and she saw the power of kindness firsthand.
1: This girl stands up and says, I have a question for a friend. Every day, someone is putting mean notes in her locker and in her coat pocket, and they're anonymous. How can I help her? I just said, is it a friend or is it you? And she starts crying. Then I said, what if you flipped the script on Monday? And what if you took a stack of sticky notes and you went around your school and you wrote positive, kind, anonymous notes to people? And eventually the mean girl's going to quit because she notices that you don't respond. And now you're filling the school with positive sticky notes. That night I'm teaching. I notice all the sixth grade girls are kind of doodling and playing. And I kind of was like, oh, I'm finished. They're just looking at each other. And they're looking down, all 500 of them. And I look and they each have a sticky note in their hands. And those sixth grade girls had written a kind sticky note to every student in that audience and leader. And I noticed that one of the college girls is crying. She said, they could have never known this. She says, I'm in school, I'm about to be done with college, and I have no idea what happens next. And this says, God knows the plans he has for me. And it just showed me that it does not take very much to change someone's day or to change their life. It takes a sentence.

0: Forgiveness is not about keeping score, it's about losing count. You have to get to a place where you say, I refuse to hate you. It's never wrong to love. It's never compromising to love someone. It's never lowering your standard to love someone.
1: Oh, Father, give me grace to forgive them, 'cause I feel like the one losing.
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1: It's Keep the Faith with Penny. Peer pressure. Whew. If you graduated, aren't you glad you don't have to deal with that anymore?
2: Yeah.
1: Mm-hmm. Or do you? Actually, in his book, I Declare War, Levi Lusco opens up about the masks that we all tend to wear.
3: Going back to middle school, I really launched into a pathway of insecurity. And it stemmed from a group of kids that I wanted to fit in with. I liked the shoes they wear, the clothes that they wore. They were skaters, and I felt like I didn't have a people or a tribe. And so I mimicked how they spoke, how they dressed, hung out at the periphery, and eventually they began to accept my presence, if not embrace me into their tribe. And I noticed immediately that I could, you know, do the things they did and say the things they say and become like them. But what sadly happened was it became a mask that I was covering up who I am in order to have belonging. Now the dollar amounts change and the stakes get higher, but I don't think that goes away. Many of us are still trying to sit at the right table and have the right likes and have the right approval. But what I discovered is that God can't bless who you're pretending to be. Insecurity and living out of your insecurity is basically the secret to a miserable life. And so when my eyes were opened to see that everything I was doing was actually bringing me further from the things that I actually craved, I realized that in Christ, I have a better version of what I was hoping to get my hands on.
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2: My ex-husband, the love of my life, was killed, and then my father died, and then my mother. 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I started drinking really bad after that. And then I got down on my hands and knees, and I was listening to your station. And I asked God, I said, I can't do this anymore, and God healed me. And I haven't drank since.
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2: 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I catch myself singing to the songs and lifting my hands up to God. And God's just been wonderful. I know there's so many other people out there of all different ages who need you. It's a godsend. Sometimes it's a lifesaver. God put upon my heart for me to give something for each of my grandkids because I don't want to see the station go off for anything.
0: Yeah, wow. Someone's life made better because of the love of Jesus. 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

I know that if I am in God's true, perfect will, there's going to be greater depth of ministry, there's going to be greater joy, and there's going to be greater peace in that. And I don't want to miss out on the fullness of what God has just because I'm seeing even what makes sense. It makes sense for me just to keep doing what I'm doing in the same kind of structure. It would be, but man, in being in God's will, it doesn't always make sense in our brain. But man, He has a perfect plan that's amazing, that will blow your mind.

0: 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You are not alone. This is Keep the Faith.
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2: It's time to let those things in my past go, and it's time to make a fresh start.
1: For 36 years, Greg Laurie has helped people do just that.
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1: Thank you for listening to Keep the Faith with Penny. Remember, you can't be it all and you can't do it all. And maybe that's stressing you out right now and disappointing you. Or maybe when you really let that soak in, that idea is liberating. Barry Zito is somebody who played Major League Baseball for 15 years. And early in his career, he was one of the best pitchers in the industry. He even won the Cy Young Award. Impressive. But the expectations and the pressure caused him to crumble. He tells his whole story in a book, Curveball. Crumbling is what led him to teen Bible studies and got him into a whole new and much better life.
2: When I walked into that room, there was so much comfort that I felt just in the idea of the gospel of, like, you're never going to be good enough. That was such a comforting thought. And I always thought that was something that would give me anxiety. And it always did up to that point. But the idea of you need a lot of help, those are concepts that I never admitted, but that resonated like, oh, my shoulders just dropped. Yes, I do need help. No, I can't do it. My strength alone is definitely not enough. I mean, I've proven that year after year, you know, where I've tried every religion and spirituality and self-help book and nothing ever helped. Because in the end, it all looked back to what? To me, to figure it out. So now this idea that I could lean into Jesus and the idea that I was perfect in God's eyes through Jesus, I mean, these are big concepts, right? Still working them out. But there was just such a infectious feeling that I needed to go back for every week. You know, I'd go in there. And eventually I went in early and I said, I talked to Jeff and, Jeff, you know that prayer thing you're talking about? Man, I think I'm ready. I think I'm ready to live my life for someone else. My life has been different ever since, but it wasn't like I was just the next day like, oh, life's just, oh, this is easy. No, it was, I just had a helper now. 89.7 KSTN.

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0: 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Thanks for listening to Keep the Faith with Penny. You know, sometimes all it takes to turn your relationship around is to turn to somebody. Don't turn away. Dr. Joe Beam is somebody who believes in that wholeheartedly. He's got it going on. He is the founder of Marriage Helper, and they've got an online mini course that anybody can take. 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
1: I once asked a friend of mine who was up in age and had been extremely successful in life, what is your most vivid memory? I thought he'd tell me about some famous person that he'd met or some big deal that he'd accomplished. He said, well, I was about 12. I spent half a day making a model airplane. I'd never done it before. I brought it out and showed it to my dad, and he said, is that the best you can do? He said, I went back into my bedroom, tore it in little pieces, dumped it in the trash can, and never made another model anything. And I thought, how sad that out of all of your life, that's your most vivid memory. But you know, there's a principle here. It actually is a recipe for life. Sometimes people just crave your attention. It might be your child. It might be your husband. It might be your wife. It could be your friend. And when people try to get your attention by something that they do, you're going to do one of three things. You're either going to turn to them, turn against them, or turn from them. Turning to would be looking at him and saying, son, that's a great job for the first model airplane you've ever made. Turning from would be, yeah, I see it, and then ignoring it. Turning against is exactly what he did. Is that the best you can do? I can't tell you how many times we hear from some spouse who calls us saying our marriage is in trouble, and when we start exploring as to why, you find out, and typically it's a guy, sometimes a gal, who says, my spouse has tried so many times to get my attention, and I've been too busy working, too busy doing this, too busy doing that. How powerful is turning to? It fulfills a person emotionally, and when they're fulfilled emotionally, they're not going to find that emotional fulfillment in some other place.

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1: So it doesn't matter how big the thing is. 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And so don't downplay the little things, because you just be faithful in what God's given you.

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0: 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It's Keep the Faith with Penny. It's funny how something that seems like a small, tiny gesture to you can be a huge message to somebody else. I found out recently an old greeting card that I gave a friend. Well, they still have it. Like years and years and years later, Becky Keefe knows what I'm talking about right there. She talks about moments just like that in her book, The Simple Difference.
1: My sister was going through a really, really difficult time in her life. And I knew that giving financially wasn't going to fix her circumstances, but I wanted to give something. But it happened to be the end of the month, and our budget was already spent. And so I, you know, have like little pockets of things where I'm like, oh, you know, we had a garage sale. Here's a little money here, or our little vacation fund or things. And so I ended up finding $25 bills. It was strange to me that they were $5 bills. And in that moment, like what ended up being $100, it felt like so insufficient. Like it wasn't even going to make a dent in her needs. But I felt like the Lord, as I was kind of wrestling with this, I felt like the Lord said, Becky, you can joyfully give what you have and trust me for the outcome. So I put that stack of $5 bills in an envelope and I slipped it into my sister's purse. And later that night, after she had gone home, she sends me a text that says, Becky, this morning at church, I put my very last $5 in the offering plate because I felt like God was asking me to trust him to provide for all of my needs. And it still leaves me speechless because those $5 bills that felt random and so painfully insufficient was a kindness of God to show my sister that he saw her, that he was for her, and that he was taking care of her. And I never could have orchestrated that, but what we can do is we can be obedient with what we have and trust God for the outcome.
2: 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It makes all of us better, and family too. And at the same time that you're blessed, another story like this one unfolds.
3: When I first started listening was for ministry. And so that's kind of where I was at, was trying to figure out, hey God, what does my ministry look like? You know, what are you calling us to do? And I've gotten involved in different ministries. You know, like prison ministry. Remember.

Mostly I'm volunteering with the kids that are locked up. And, you know, there's been struggles. There's been times where I felt like I wasn't making a difference. And so there's times when I'm driving out there to the jail and just wondering, like, what am I even doing here? And it just seems like, you know, either a song would come on or, you know, they might share some scripture. And that has been a tremendous help to me. And, you know, I kind of see that as, you know, God saying, you know, just keep going.

0: I believe it's so important to keep the radio station going and to support them, because I've seen the way that they love people. I've seen the way that they tangibly share God's love. You know, that's something that I need. You know, and I think God sees that. He kind of provided that door. And just really, you know, use them to kind of keep giving me a direction on how I need to be pursuing the ministry that he called me to.
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0: you've listened, you've noticed. This is a different place. You hear a variety of songs and people. And what pulls it together? Constant encouragement.
1: Super encouraging. 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

job. And I just believe as human beings, we're created in the image of God. And I imagine God at the very beginning as he's creating, he's an entrepreneur, he's an architect, he's a gardener, he's a parent. And we're created in his image to do those good works. As you

0: 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Miracles happen, but sometimes, truthfully, doesn't it seem like they're only happening for other people? So maybe you're scratching your head going, okay, what's the deal here? I'm Penny on Keep the Faith. Hey, you're not alone. Sarah J. Robinson has felt that way for quite some time. Now, she's gone through all kinds of things, including clinical depression, for a very, very long time. She opens up about what she's been through and the peace that she's found.
1: In the Bible, there's these beautiful stories of miracles and times where God did amazing things. And it's easy for us to get so focused on those miracles. One of my favorite stories is the Pool of Bethesda, where Jesus comes and he finds this man who's been sick for 38 years and is paralyzed, and Jesus heals him. But we overlook the fact that even while Jesus was revealing his goodness and his character and his kindness through that, there were multitudes of other people there that Jesus didn't heal that day. And I don't know why. I don't have answers for that, but I think sometimes we get to know God better in the dark. We get to experience his love and his comfort in a way that we never would if we didn't need to be comforted. And we get to experience him as the Prince of Peace when we feel pain and anxiety, and learn to come to him and let him walk us through those things. I don't have answers for why he chooses to heal some people and not, and why he hasn't chosen to heal me. But I know that walking the long road with him and learning to walk with him through the dark has been beautiful and fulfilling and life-giving.
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0: 89.7 KSGM. We all long for significance, but so many times we only hear the voices of doubt and limitation. I'm Penny. This is Keep the Faith. Jenny Catron has written a book called Clout, and it tells the story of the difference it makes when we just listen to the right voice.
1: God kind of shows up for me sometimes in the funniest ways or teaches me lessons in unique circumstances. And my husband and I, for our 10th wedding anniversary, went to England and Ireland, and I love the UK. And so this was just one of those trips that I was super excited about. But we were in Ireland and we were driving through the countryside, and I just kept marveling over all of the flocks of sheep that were everywhere. But they were kind of like wandering the countryside, and I kept thinking, who do they belong to? Like, you know, who owns these sheep? And so I did this quick search on Google, and I found it very fascinating that the sheep know who their shepherd is because they've learned the voice or they've learned the signals that that shepherd uses to communicate to his flock of sheep. And it was just a lesson for me that when I'm trying to understand my influence, when I'm trying to understand where God is leading and guiding me, I can't go where he's leading without knowing him well and knowing his voice.

Are we there yet? Huh? Are we? 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

If people don't feel alone in these times, I think that is one of the keys to the hope in these times. And I think most of the time, people that don't bounce back are the ones that feel like they're fighting alone, standing alone, and living alone. And so I think it's very key for us to realize our hope is in the name of the Lord, but our hope comes when we surround ourselves with life-giving, hope-giving people as well.

0: relationship and starts to accept feedback from somebody else and input about who they are. And they start to look at what are the things that I do well that maybe I'm not doing anymore. And they start to ask the question, why in the world am I here? What is the purpose of all this? Is it to put in 70 years and then it's all over? No. I think God wants to use people greatly. And when you reject whatever He wants for your life, you're going to be miserable and feel empty and lonely and all those other things.
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3: 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I mean, really at times kind of almost a depression through the roof, really, that it was hard to focus on work, and it was hard to do almost anything without just thinking constantly about the family issues going on.

it's still affecting me, but not as much. I mean, just the fact that I'm constantly listening to you guys, it brings me to tears almost every time I hear it, because it's a relief to know that my identity is in Christ, and reminding me that I'm not alone in this.

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0: Life is so funny because we grow up focusing on what we're going to do with our life, and we don't really focus on what we're becoming in our life.
1: Alarm clock screaming, bare feet hit the floor. Yeah, it's off to the races, everybody out the door. I'm feeling like I'm falling behind. It's a crazy life.
0: And God is more interested in what we're becoming than what we're accomplishing. And

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0: 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Thanks for listening to Keep the Faith with Penny. Relationships are tough enough without all the expectations, am I right? Actually, expectations might be what's holding you back. Jackie Dorman is a matchmaker, relationship coach, and an author who's helped a lot of people find lasting love. Jackie says the right person for you might just be outside your boundaries.
1: So many people have lists, and I have seen everything you can imagine on these lists. I mean, just things I would never think of putting on a list in what I want in a mate. Well, I want him to be tall, but not too tall. I want him to have money and have a career, but also want to travel all the time and be a free spirit. You know, just all of these things that sometimes can't go together in one person. In fact, I have a student like that just the other day. She's in an amazing relationship with an amazing guy, but she set her dating app to not show her men that were shorter than a certain height. And guess what? You know, the guy that she is dating now, happily in a relationship with, is 3 inches shorter than what she set her app to. And so I just thought that was so funny. She would have missed him. She would have never seen him. You know, so many people, they, you know, set their dating app to a certain geographic area. I don't want to talk to anyone outside of 30 miles away. It's like, okay, great. That's low-hanging fruit. It'd be awesome if the guy lived next door to you, but that doesn't happen for everybody. And so what if he's 31 miles away? What if he's 35 miles away? What if he's 150 miles away? Let's keep our borders open. So I teach people to have non-negotiables, for sure. Have some non-negotiables, but make sure that they really are non-negotiables, and then let everything else be a negotiable.

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0: 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It's Keep the Faith with Penny. When you haven't gotten kindness, it's hard to give it. But when you have gotten it, whew, what a difference it can make, right? Annie F. Downs is an author of books like Chase the Fun, and she's also very popular as a podcaster. Now, she was speaking at an event for young people, and she saw the power of kindness firsthand.
1: This girl stands up and says, I have a question for a friend. Every day, someone is putting mean notes in her locker and in her coat pocket, and they're anonymous. How can I help her? I just said, is it a friend or is it you? And she starts crying. Then I said, what if you flipped the script on Monday? And what if you took a stack of sticky notes and you went around your school and you wrote positive, kind, anonymous notes to people? And eventually the mean girl's gonna quit because she notices that you don't respond. And now you're filling the school with positive sticky notes. That night I'm teaching, notice all the sixth grade girls are kind of doodling and playing, and I kind of was like, oh, I'm finished. They're just looking at each other, and they're looking down, all 500 of them. And I look, and they each have a sticky note in their hands. And those sixth grade girls had written a kind sticky note to every student in that audience and leader. And I noticed that one of the college girls is crying. She said, they could have never known this. She says, I'm in school, I'm about to be done with college, and I have no idea what happens next. And this says, God knows the plans he has for me. And it just showed me that it does not take very much to change someone's day or to change their life. It takes a sentence.

0: The difference between the unit and the unity is the why. Why are we doing this? Why do we do that? Sometimes just keeping unity in my family requires me to explain why. Why is this important that you don't leave your stuff all over the counter? Why is this important that you check the mail? Why is this important that you put the mail here instead of over there? So just little things like that. I think if you sit down and you discuss and have a family discussion of what's valuable to you.
1: You've got Keep the Faith with Penny.

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0: 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It's Keep the Faith with Penny. Peer pressure. Whew. If you graduated, aren't you glad you don't have to deal with that anymore? Yeah. Mm-hmm. Or do you? Actually, in his book, I Declare War, Levi Lusco opens up about the masks that we all tend to wear.
1: Going back to middle school, I really launched into a pathway of insecurity. And it stemmed from a group of kids that I wanted to fit in with. I liked the shoes they wear, the clothes that they wore. They were skaters, and I felt like I didn't have a people or a tribe. And so I mimicked how they spoke, how they dressed, hung out at the periphery, and eventually they began to accept my presence, if not embrace me into their tribe. And I noticed immediately that I could, you know, do the things they did and say the things they say and become like them. But what sadly happened was it became a mask that I was covering up who I am in order to have belonging. Now the dollar amounts change and the stakes get higher, but I don't think that goes away. Many of us are still trying to sit at the right table and have the right likes and have the right approval. But what I discovered is that God can't bless who you're pretending to be. Insecurity and living out of your insecurity is basically the secret to a miserable life. And so when my eyes were opened to see that everything I was doing was actually bringing me further from the things that I actually craved, I realized that in Christ, I have a better version of what I was hoping to get my hands on.
2: 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And another life is given hope through the constant encouragement of 89.7 KSGN. 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
3: My son, who had been a drug addict for 26 years, had come back to Christ and been clean. He ministered to everybody he could find. And a friend of his went to the biker bar and got drunk and annoyed some bikers. And Grant went to get him, but the bikers came out and they killed him.
4: I was sure by now, God, you would have reached down and wiped our tears away, stepped in and saved the day.
3: Praise you in the storm. I really began singing that song then. God, I will praise you because I know you're good. I will praise you for what you did for Grant. And I cannot tell you how much it helped to actually praise God when I was brokenhearted. A couple months later, I was praying about Grant. And into my heart, God whispered, I gave you my son, you give me yours. And I cannot tell you what a difference it made. And the music has so ministered to me. And I just praise God for KSGN.

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0: world is falling apart, and the songs on there minister to us and keep us focused on Christ and who He is.
1: Oh, yeah. 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

0: For some people, it's just getting your eyebrows up. It starts with getting your eyebrows up. Once you get your eyebrows up, then you get your eyes up. And when you get your eyes up, you get your neck up. I think it's one step at a time.
1: Encouraging you through those steps. 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

0: 89.7 KSGN. Thank you for listening to Keep the Faith with Penny. Remember, you can't be it all and you can't do it all. And maybe that's stressing you out right now and disappointing you. Or maybe when you really let that soak in, that idea is liberating. Barry Zito is somebody who played Major League Baseball for 15 years. And early in his career, he was one of the best pitchers in the industry. He even won the Cy Young Award. Impressive. But the expectations and the pressure caused him to crumble. He tells his whole story in a book, Curveball. Crumbling is what led him to teen Bible studies and got him into a whole new and much better life.
1: When I walked into that room, there was so much comfort that I felt just in the idea of the gospel of, like, you're never going to be good enough. That was such a comforting thought. And I always thought that was something that would give me anxiety. And it always did up to that point. But the idea of you need a lot of help, those are concepts that I never admitted, but that resonated like, oh, my shoulders just dropped. Yes, I do need help. No, I can't do it. My strength alone is definitely not enough. I mean, I've proven that year after year, you know, where I've tried every religion and spirituality and self-help book and nothing ever helped. Because in the end, it all looked back to what? To me, to figure it out. So now this idea that I could lean into Jesus and the idea that I was perfect in God's eyes through Jesus, I mean, these are big concepts, right? Still working them out. But there was just such a infectious feeling that I needed to go back for every week. You know, I'd go in there. And eventually I went in early and I said, I talked to Jeff and, Jeff, you know that prayer thing you're talking about? Man, I think I'm ready. I think I'm ready to live my life for someone else. My life has been different ever since, but it wasn't like I was just the next day like, oh, life's just, oh, this is easy. No, it was, I just had a helper now.

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0: 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It's Keep the Faith with Penny. I want to stick with a good thing. Okay, but have you ever wondered how often you give up great because you want to stick with that good thing? Now, David Salyers recently retired from being Chick-fil-A's VP of marketing, and he's definitely seen this happen firsthand. Now, he shares what happened at a meeting that involved Truett Cathy, Chick-fil-A's founder. They were facing significant competition from a new restaurant chain that was getting bigger, fast, and they wanted to do the same thing.
1: I could tell Truett was not comfortable with this conversation. He just looked very uncomfortable, and at one point in the conversation, he pounded his fist on the table and said, "Gentlemen, I am sick and tired of hearing you talk about getting bigger." He said, "We need to get better. And if we'll get better, customers will demand we get bigger." Well, as you might imagine, that changed the whole tone of the conversation. We went from talking about how we were going to get bigger faster to how we were going to get better faster. And I took away a lesson that day. Measured growth, funded by customers, will create a positive outcome for everyone concerned. And what tends to happen when you're trying to get bigger faster is you commit cultural suicide. You have cultural bankruptcy because you're working so hard to get bigger that you're actually making poor decisions on people. You're stressing people out. You're growing at such a rate that it's unhealthy for the very people who should be benefiting from that growth. The whole focus always has to be about creating value for other people. And the nature of getting bigger is about ourselves. The nature of getting better is about other people.

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0: God.
1: You're only going to hurt yourself if you don't forgive. You're only going to hurt yourself if you hold bitterness towards others. And yes, you take the risk of getting hurt again, but I'd much rather get hurt again and take that risk than live isolated and alone and bitter. Because we're not created to live alone. We are created to do life with each other. God himself was alone. He created the heavens and the earth, and he was lonely, so he created man.

It begins with a song that moves your heart, that tells you God is present. It changes you. Then your family feels the hope of constant encouragement. 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

0: 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It's Keep the Faith with Penny. Boy, when tragedy strikes, your life changes in an instant, overnight. Hal Donaldson is the co-founder of Convoy of Hope, and that is a relief organization that's helped so many people all around the world. In his book called Your Next 24 Hours, that's where he talks about how his father was killed and his mother was seriously injured by a drunk driver. And in the aftermath, Hal had to make a decision.
1: I think that there are a lot of people that are in chains. They are bound by unforgiveness. And I can't tell you the when, probably in my early 20s, when I felt like I had

took me a while to forgive, but only by the grace of God, through prayer, I think also common sense, that I just didn't want to live the rest of my life looking back. I wanted to look forward and dedicate my life to helping as many people as I could.

0: We're not judging anyone else, but this is what we promise that makes KSGN different. We promise to create a safe, peaceful, and welcoming place to encourage and build up rather than to tear down. We promise to be mindful that children are listening and learning, and the example of Jesus will be our motivation. Even though we're not perfect, we'll do our best. And that's our KSGN promise to you.
1: We've been through a lot together, you know? Even when we're in good times, for others, KSGN is a lifeline. 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
2: 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And I switched and I started listening to Christian music on the way into work. And I could not believe how much it changed my mood when I arrived at work. And, you know, work's hard. And you can get really depressed and really negative really quickly. You guys just had a wonderful blend of music and a lot of just encouragement, happiness, enthusiasm that applied to your daily life.

0: attitude, with your focus on the Lord, man, that makes a big difference in how you approach your workday and how successful it ends up being. Just like your church, just like any Christian ministry, what you guys do is kingdom work. And since you're listener funded, it is really imperative that we support local Christian radio.
1: 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Or an internet ad for something in another city. 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

0: I take responsibility for my action. I take responsibility for my attitude. I take responsibility for my thought. I just refuse to let things just happen to me because it doesn't work. It works when I say to myself, Jillian, you have a choice. You can either respond to this or you can react to this. And when I react, it doesn't quite work out. When I respond with peace or joy or forgiveness, then it seems to always find its way around.
1: Consider this contagious encouragement. And we're so glad you're here. Let's keep the faith with Penny.

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0: 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It's Keep the Faith with Penny. When you haven't gotten kindness, it's hard to give it. But when you have gotten it, whew, what a difference it can make, right? Annie F. Downs is an author of books like Chase the Fun, and she's also very popular as a podcaster. Now, she was speaking at an event for young people, and she saw the power of kindness firsthand.
1: This girl stands up and says, I have a question for a friend. Every day, someone is putting mean notes in her locker and in her coat pocket, and they're anonymous. How can I help her? I just said, is it a friend or is it you? And she starts crying. Then I said, what if you flipped the script on Monday? And what if you took a stack of sticky notes and you went around your school and you wrote positive, kind, anonymous notes to people? And eventually the mean girl's gonna quit because she notices that you don't respond. And now you're filling the school with positive sticky notes. That night I'm teaching, I notice all the sixth grade girls are kind of doodling and playing, and I kind of was like, oh, I'm finished. They're just looking at each other, and they're looking down, all 500 of them. And I look, and they each have a sticky note in their hands. And those sixth grade girls had written a kind sticky note to every student in that audience and leader. And I noticed that one of the college girls is crying. She said, they could have never known this. She says, I'm in school, I'm about to be done with college, and I have no idea what happens next. And this says, God knows the plans he has for me. And it just showed me that it does not take very much to change someone's day or to change their life. It takes a sentence.

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2: 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And lives like this one are still being changed.
3: I have a leg disease, and so my legs are very heavy, and it's hard to walk and move around. So I haven't left my house in over 2 years. And so the radio station has just been like a lifeline to me because I don't get to go anywhere.

I get up in the morning, if I'm having a really bad day and I'm feeling really down, on some days it's like I just feel so lonely, like there's nobody around, I turn on the station and it's like, yes, my family is here, I'm going to be okay. It's almost like as if this station has got into my head and wrote what was in my heart and my head. You know, I want my healing, I want everything, but I want Jesus more than all of it. And it's like, even if he never does anything ever for me again, as long as I have him, I'm good.

0: 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And then one day I was just listening, and it's like God just spoke to me and said, if something is feeding you, you need to feed it. 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
1: 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That is so selfless and kind to give others a hand up like that. And we're grateful to be a part of it.

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0: The king of heaven wants me. 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
2: 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'Cause love's got-

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0: 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Even though we're not perfect, we'll do our best. 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

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I want everything, but I want Jesus more than all of it. 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

0: Well, hi. We hope you find KSGN is a safe place, like your home. A place where Christians, we gather, where we can let our guard down. Because here, you won't hear harsh words or embarrassing stuff. You know, the stuff that dents in your spirit. 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I'm Scott from the KSGN programming team. We'll do our best, and that's our promise to you.
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0: listening to KSGN, once I prayed on it, you know, Jesus just gave me all the answers, as he always does. And even after I quit, I would question, you know, like, is this the right thing? And the next day I would wake up with a new client. And then it happened again. I'd question, like, are you sure, Lord? Are you sure I can do this on my own? The next day again, I wake up with a new client. I'm like, it's been awesome, and I love it. It's definitely a passion of mine. So it's fun to be able to work in your own passion. Your station is just blessed with the Holy Spirit, and we all feel that. And I thank you for that. And that's why I give, because I don't want that to ever go away.
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0: As you've listened, you've noticed this is a different place. 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Constant encouragement.
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1: We've been through a lot together, you know? Even when we're in good times. For others, KSGN is a lifeline. 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
2: I have two daughters and one son. You know, they've given this beautiful grandkids. Their minds are like a sponge. And you can't underestimate the importance of what they're hearing during the day. They hear the song, they hear me singing it, and they're picking up the faith.

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0: Well, hi. You're always invited to come on in and be with God's family. 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That may be an example for adults, too. Hey, we're not perfect, but we hope we can agree on these things to make our world a little bit better. I'm Scott from the programming team. 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
2: 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And I am actually homeschooling my kids. And then with all the demands of everyday life, and I guess the most challenging one would be, you know, watching the diet. That can be very, very overwhelming. But you feel like you cannot make mistakes because these are lives dependent on you.

0: in my quiet time with the Lord, when I hear the songs in KSGN, that's when I'm reminded that, hey, Claudine, there's a great God taking care of all these things. You just have to surrender, and that's it. Just believe and surrender that the Lord is putting all this together and He will make things new, which He did. Fast forward to now, my husband has received a kidney, and he's now 2 years post-transplant, and he's doing great. Now, with actually 4 children, I started supporting KSG, and for our household, it even opens the door to conversation about lyrics and the messages we allow into our hearts and minds. And hopefully, we'll all be able to bring back what the Lord has given us, which is the greatness of His life.
1: Oh, yeah. 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Someone's financial support opened that door for that story, and a life was changed. And we just wanted to say thank you.

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2: Yeah, not sure what to tell you if you don't see what's going on out here.
1: Where?
2: Well, other radio shows will do, oh, it's National Day of whatever.
1: Sure.
2: And I'm not going to do that because I don't know who decides this, what secret cabal, what internationalist, whatever it is.
1: Some people are just having fun, Brent.
2: Okay. Today. Cannoli Day. Okay, cannoli, great.
1: Oh, cannoli. Okay.
2: Also cherry tart day.
1: Oh, I don't like cherry tarts.
2: Also, it's not about what you like. It's also fudge day.
1: Oh my goodness.
2: It's also
1: go ahead.
2: Apple strudel day. What are they trying to do to us?
1: I don't know.
2: Oh, you need to participate. You need to have apple strudel and cherry tart and fudge and cannoli.
1: Yes, because it's a lot of calories. I see what you're saying.
2: Uh-huh. But they don't have our health in mind.
1: I don't even know who they are. But apple strudel when it's heated.
2: I don't know who they are either. Okay. And that is the problem.

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0: 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We're Brant and Sherry.
1: Check it out. We have Brant's Three Things. Is this the right song?
0: Yes, it is.
1: It is? Mm-hmm. Cool.
0: All right. That tells you how long it's been since we've done it.
1: Exactly. I forgot.
0: We know what the music is.
1: Music. All right. Three things, hopefully encouraging to you and helpful. Three things today. Three things that humble people don't do.
0: Ooh, okay.
1: It's actually really freeing.
0: Okay.
1: So as we grow in humility, mm-hmm. it actually is freeing. One of them is, let's start with this, pretend. Mm. What do I mean by that? We don't have to act like we have inside knowledge that we really don't have.
0: Mm-hmm.
1: Or make promises we can't keep.
0: Mm-hmm.
1: Or pretend that we're not good at stuff.
0: Mm-hmm.
1: Because that's the fake humility. It's yeah. actually not humility. It's right. like, no, I don't know. No. I mean, you can own it.
0: Mm-hmm. No pretending. I like
1: no,
0: that.
1: No, just no pretending.
0: Mm-hmm.
1: You don't have to act like you're something you're not. And you don't have to downplay yourself either in areas that you act. No, you're gifted in that area. That's fine.
2: 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So we have good news to report on the roadways. No major wrecks at the moment, but you do have delays coming through Corona. So on the 91 westbound, it is stop and go, leaving the 15, kind of heavy over to the 71, but stay slow and go into Anaheim Hills and almost all the way to the 55. As you try to move through Temescal Valley, leaving Lake Elsinore, 15 northbound is a little slow and go, starting just after Lake Street, and you'll see that open up just after Temescal Canyon Road. And KSGN is now heard in Anaheim. 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I'm Diana Olea.
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1: This is really freeing. Things that humble people don't do. We did one about pretending. And here's the second one, presuming. If you're humble, you realize, I don't know, really. I can't read minds.
0: Those three words, I don't know.
1: I don't know. Exactly. Yes. You can say, I don't know. Mm-hmm. You don't have to confabulate, meaning coming up with a story, mm-hmm. when you actually don't know. Somebody asks you something, I actually don't know. Mm-hmm. Well, do you think this person was thinking, I don't know.
0: Yeah.
1: Well, where do you think, in this, you know, his motivation? Well, I don't know.
0: Yeah.
1: I don't. I mean, I can know some things, or some things I can't, and I can own that. And it's actually really freeing. You also don't know what the future is going to be. Mm-hmm. There's the humility in saying, you know, this is the plan, but it is a Lord willing thing.
2: 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So we have good news to report on the roadways. No major wrecks at the moment, but you do have delays coming through Corona. So on the 91 westbound, it is stop and go, leaving the 15, kind of heavy over to the 71, but stay slow and go into Anaheim Hills and almost all the way to the 55. As you try to move through Temescal Valley, leaving Lake Elsinore, 15 northbound is a little slow and go, starting just after Lake Street, and you'll see that open up just after Temescal Canyon Road. And KSGN is now heard in Anaheim. 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I'm Diana Olea.
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1: Doing Brant's three things. It's three things that humble people don't do. And it's really freeing not to do this stuff. Here's the third one. Coerce. You see this with Jesus. He just doesn't coerce people. He has the power.
0: Ever. He never did it.
1: He never does.
0: That's true.
1: He has the power. I mean, you and I don't have the power to actually control other people. He actually does. And he doesn't do it. That's humility in and of itself. Like, we aren't able to control other people. When I'm humble, I don't try.
2: 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So it looks like you're going to see some brake lights as you try to come out of Moreno Valley. That's because on the 215 northbound after Central, we had a fender bender. Well, the good news is this semi and car that got into it are over to the right shoulder, but you do have delays from Eucalyptus, staying busy just a little bit past Central. 60 West slows in a pocket right before Day Street to the 215. It's a slow and go stretch through Corona on the 91 westbound, leaving the 15 kind of heavy to the 71, but slowing overall all the way into Anaheim Hill. And KSGN is now heard in Anaheim, subscription-free on Apple CarPlay and Android Auto from the KSGN app. That's traffic. I'm Diana Olea.
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4: 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Awesome Michael W. Smith. 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
8: Well, some things are worth creating. Here's an encouraging thought from Winston Churchill. You don't find life worth living. You make it worth living.

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It changes you. Then your family feels the hope of constant encouragement. 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
1: Man, trust is such a big deal in Scripture. I guess it gets mentioned 100 times just in the book of John.
0: Wow.
1: The word for trust.
0: Wow.
1: Now, here's what's amazing about this. It's trust is a better translation, many scholars would say, of this Greek word pisteo than what we also turn it into, which is faith and belief. Mm-hmm. Trust, because it's like putting confidence, like putting yourself at risk, you know, because you trust somebody, you trust something. John 3:16, for God so loved the world that he gave his only son, that whoever trusts in him should not perish, but have everlasting life. A lot of times we translate that believe, but it's the same word for trust. Mm-hmm. It's pisteo again. Think about that. For those who trust will find this way of life, this eternal life, like those who trust him.
2: Good morning, and this report is sponsored by Mothers Against Drunk Driving. So if you were hoping to fly along out of Colton into Grand Terrace, unfortunately, a crash has come up on the 215 southbound before Washington. Don't have a lot of details on it just yet, but seeing a heavy backup from the 10. Also delays up ahead from Center to Columbia. As you try to move through Moreno Valley towards Riverside, 215 northbound after Central, a crash popped up there, and that's over to the right shoulder. They're getting hooked up to a tow truck, but you'll see a good backup from before Cactus. KSGN is now heard in Anaheim. 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
1: What is the essence of being human? Well, that's a big question.
0: Mm-hmm.
1: Created in the image of God.
0: Mm-hmm.
1: But I think some people will look at, you'll look back in time and they'll say, well, at one point, apparently they defined themselves by whether they could identify which pictures had a crosswalk in them or a stoplight. And they could click on those just to prove.
0: Yeah. And it's so stressful.
1: Yeah, totally. Okay, so that brings up another interesting philosophical question. Okay, click all the ones that have motorcycles in them. Okay, well, half the front tire is in this.
0: Yes.
1: So is that a motorcycle?
0: Do you consider that?
1: Is it?
0: Well, here's what I'm thinking.
1: Or is it just a tire at that point?
0: Does the computer consider that a motorcycle? Will it consider, if I click
1: That's
0: it,
1: what I'm saying too.
0: Will it know that I'm a human?
1: That's what I mean, too.
0: Yes.
1: Does it know that I'm struggling with this? What is a motorcycle? At what point does something become a motorcycle? Or how many parts do you subtract where, okay, that's not a motorcycle anymore? Right?
0: Yes.
1: So it's like the ship of Theseus. This is a classic problem.
0: Of course. Just to get my bank balance.
1: That's what makes us human. We don't understand this.

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1: If you're going through some tough stuff, I get it. I'm sorry that you're dealing with that. Here's a chance, though, to do the thing. And by the thing, I mean to actually praise God anyway. If you're somebody who trusts the Lord, do that. That's devastating for the enemy. Like, you're going through tough stuff, and even that didn't get you to curse him. It's just like the book of Job. And it's interesting, too, because Job will praise God anyway. Without knowing why he has to go through all this, he praises him anyway. And it started, the whole story started with the enemy talking to God.
0: Yeah, it does.
1: And the enemy just disappears from the whole story. Job will not give up. I'm going to praise God anyway. So if things aren't going that great and you're not feeling it, or like you've been going through tough stuff and you still thank the Lord, you're unstoppable.
2: 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So things are just a bit sticky, icky along the 215. This is coming out of Colton. So heads up, 215 southbound, just after Mount Vernon. A fender bender did pop up there. Looks like they've scooched it on over to the right shoulder now, but still seeing significant delays coming from the 10. The drive is also stop and go as you try to move through Corona, and that's on the 91 westbound, leaving the 15 a heavy stretch to the 71. Staying busy to just pass Green River, and then you're flying along through Anaheim Hills. It's a bit busy from Imperial Highway to the 55. KSGN is now heard in Anaheim. 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I'm Diana Olea.
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2: It's true. So often we need to take a step back and really get some perspective.
1: Sure, we're just
3: taking a step back.
1: We'll do that later.
4: Yeah, we'll take a step back later. Right now we have animal, breaking animal news. Uh-huh. We cover the animal news beat here because it so often gets ignored.
1: That's true.
4: This guy, Kevin Carter, is very impressive to me. He's on social media.
1: He's the guy who plays the keyboard with
4: the
1: animals.
4: Gospel chicken.
1: Yes, with the gospel chicken.
4: He's doing a song here with a cockatiel, and I wish, I know it's radio, you can't see the cockatiel, but so he hears an animal singing,
1: mm-hmm.
4: and then he puts his own music behind it.
1: Yes.
4: In this case, he joins it vocally at just the right moment.
1: Oh,
4: but
1: boy.
4: No, Sherry, you're going to like this.
1: I'm going to like it, okay.
4: It's really amazing.
1: Okay.
4: So the one voice you hear is a cockatiel, and then mm-hmm. this guy who plays the piano, Kevin Carter,
1: okay,
4: behind it. So here we go. This is beautiful. It's like a mournful, soulful song.

0: Sing! Ooh, baby!
1: I mean, come on.
2: That's, I will say that's pretty impressive.
1: He's singing with a bird.
2: Yes.
1: And he's making it really good.
2: It was really soulful, Brant.
1: Very impressive, this guy.
3: 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Well, things were pretty quiet at Moreno Valley, and then this crash came up, and this is on the 60 westbound before Heacock. We've got all lanes stopped for the moment to clear a motorcycle after a crash went down, and we've got the left lane overall blocked for that motorcycle, but they're stopping all lanes momentarily to try to clear it out of the way. So in the meantime, you have a heavy backup from Nason. Then on the 215 northbound through Moreno Valley into Riverside, a heavy stretch from Alessandro and over to Box Springs, but stays busy overall to just past Central. KSGN is now heard in Anaheim, subscription free on Apple CarPlay and Android Auto from the KSGN app. That's traffic. I'm Diana Olea.
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5: 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When someone cries out to him, and in the quiet that follows, a song or story on KSGN can feel like God saying, I'm here, and I see you. Sometimes it's a spoonful of what you need, and for others, a total transformation.
6: Years ago, I was not a Christian. I was a single mother. I had three children. I was going to college, and I was completely overworked, just on survival mode. I was so depressed, and I didn't believe I had any self-worth or value. It took all my energy to keep myself from having a nervous breakdown and to just making it through one more day.

have anybody to walk alongside me or anything. And then one day, I see in front of me a car. It had a bumper sticker. It says 89.7. So I immediately turned it on, and it was beautiful Christian music. So I thought, thank you, God. I just know that this is what I need to listen to. It was after that day that I accepted Jesus as my Lord and Savior.

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Every moment can be about change. 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Jesus is constant encouragement through 89.7 KSGN. Are you ready? Here it comes.

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1: Question, do you actually get wiser as you get older? The University of Michigan studied this.
0: Mm-hmm.
1: They had people answer Dear Abby, like advice, questions.
0: Yeah. Mm-hmm.
1: And said subjects in their 60s were better than younger ones at imagining different points of view and thinking of multiple resolutions and suggesting compromises.
0: That makes sense to me.
1: Yeah. I think it's generally true.
0: Mm-hmm.
1: My experience, though, is that you don't necessarily have to get wiser as you get older.
0: It's a choice.
1: Yeah. And if you want to, if you're still insecure,
0: mm-hmm.
1: you're still going to be, there's still foolishness that you
0: yeah.
1: can get even more foolish as you get older.
0: Mm-hmm.
1: it's not necessarily going to happen, but it should.
2: Good morning. And this report is sponsored by Mothers Against Drunk Driving. So normally things are moving along without any issues through Temecula, but this morning, well, that's changed. We've got a crash on the 15 southbound before Rancho, California, and it's an SUV, utility truck. The right lane is blocked. So right now it is stacked from Winchester. Moreno Valley also checking in with a crash. 60 westbound before Hecock, a motorcycle went down block in the left lane, and they had to stop traffic in all lanes to clear that out of the way. So right now you're looking at a heavy backup from Nason. A broken down car in Rancho Cucamonga on the 15 southbound before Foothill, up against the center divider, and things are slow and go from the 210. KSGN is now heard in Anaheim, subscription free on Apple CarPlay and Android Auto from the KSGN app. That's traffic. I'm Diana Olea.
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1: I got more breaking animal news here.
0: Oh, do you?
1: Yeah. Take a break, something different. Mm-hmm. World's ugliest dog. They just crowned another
0: That's
1: one.
0: That's so sad. Okay.
1: Did you see him?
0: I didn't.
1: Mr. Happy Face is his name. But here's the problem. Like, I think he's cute. I think most people do. But they always pick the same kind of ugly dog. It's the hairless.
0: Droopy face? Oh, no. Okay.
1: No, it's a hairless dog that has like a tuft of fur at the top of his head. It's just a variation on a theme. The eyes are cross-eyed and googly going in different directions. And then his tongue sticks out one side of his mouth. And he's got an overbite. But it's the same. I'm just saying.
0: It's not funny. I'm sorry, no, Mr. Happy Face, if you're listening.
1: But that's every winter.
0: Right. It's pretty consistent.
1: You need to let somebody else get in here.
2: 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So how about a little good news in Moreno Valley? So we had a motorcycle go down on the 60 westbound before Heacock. Thankfully, everything has now been cleared on over to the right shoulder. But you do have delays coming up on Paris Boulevard, and it does stay busy over to the 215. 215 northbound, that is stop and go from Alessandro and to right about 14th Street. And then again, approaching the Riverside Interchange to Columbia, southbound side of the 215. Is a stop-and-go stretch out of Colton, leaving the 10 and over to Columbia. KSGN is now heard in Anaheim. 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
1: Just a little reminder, the Bible talks a lot about suffering and it doesn't flinch. So if you're like, why is there suffering in the world? Well, I don't have an easy answer for you, but there's no question we're told to trust God anyway. And it's all going to make sense in the end. Here's a bigger problem, though, a bigger question. Isn't why there's suffering in the world. It's why is everything, not everything, but almost everything, so beautiful? Why? We've talked about this before. Like, if you don't believe in a creator God, and you don't believe in beauty, goodness, and truth, like, look at the beauty. It doesn't have to be this way. Look at the colors. Look how a breeze feels. Look at a child's face. Look, listen to great music. Like, why is there so much beauty? That's a real problem for people to have to answer. How did that happen?

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1: Yeah, every now and then people throw down challenges on me.
0: Okay, sure.
1: To prove that I'm as cool as I seem.
0: Okay.
1: I got this email. We challenge you, and this is from Steve and the Stingrays. It's a street gang.
0: May I see that email, Brant?
1: I could show you it on my monitor.
0: Yeah.
1: Sincerely, Steve and the Stingrays Street Gang LLC. What? So they're actually like incorporated.
0: Oh, that's interesting. I haven't seen street gangs do that.
1: Anyhow, they say, we challenge you to put on your accordion, do a full pommel horse routine in the studio.
0: Imagine that.
1: Stick the landing, and then launch into, I guess it's because this time of year, launch into a rousing version of You're a Grand Old Flag.
0: My goodness. That's a very detailed challenge.
1: Steve and the Stingray Street Gang LLC.
0: Yeah, LLC.
1: Okay, I don't understand.
0: I don't either. Okay, but, so just be careful with the accordion.
1: Accordion on?
0: Okay, yeah, just be careful.
1: Here we go. I'm going to jump up on
0: all right,
1: the pommel
0: and,
1: horse routine.
0: Just careful. There. Oh,
1: one, two.
0: Okay. Oh, man. Brant. Okay.

0: Okay, that was hard. But the rest of it, I totally nailed it.
1: To be fair, they did not ask you to sing. They asked you to play. So maybe that was the difficulty that you tried to do both. Yeah, overachieving.
0: I think you guys can understand that.
1: Yeah, they get it. Yeah, Steve and the
0: Stingrays. They're savvy enough to start an LLC.
1: They should be able to see the nuance going on there.
2: Good morning, and this report is sponsored by Mothers Against Drunk Driving. Wanted to warn you about a little something in the roadway that could really mess you up, and it's on the 15 northbound just before Lake Street coming through Lake Elsinore. There's some large plywood being reported in the left lane, so look out for that. Look out for cars swerving to avoid it as well. That tends to be the bigger issue. So the drive is slow and go just after all of that, and it continues to be busy to about Cahalco. Corona, 91 westbound, that's a busy drive from Main Street past Green River. 71 south, a usual stop and go stretch out of Chino Hills into Corona from Euclid to the 91. And the 60 westbound is a little below speeds out of Riverside, leaving that Riverside interchange into Rubidoux to just before Valley Way. KSGN is now heard in Anaheim. 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I'm Diana Olea.
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2: It's called mission drift, and it's a real thing. Like, you start an organization, and you have a mission, and then you wind up doing stuff.
1: Mm-hmm.
2: I wonder if they're concerned about it at all. I was just thinking about this, because I was on Facebook.
1: Uh-huh.
2: They're concerned about mission drift.
1: Facebook?
2: It's like, let's let college students get to know each other. That was the original thing. And now it's, let's build a machine intelligence that poses an existential risk to all of mankind.
1: They've gotten just a little off.
2: That's what I would think.
1: Just a little off.
2: Or like the Meta glasses. Let's get college students. No, let's see if we can attach computers to people's faces. Sorry.
1: Mark, come back. That's over not, here.
2: That wasn't the original mission.
3: 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Well, things are surprisingly smooth this morning getting into Riverside, talking about the eastbound side of the 91, leaving the 15 and moving to the 6091 to 15 split. But not everywhere, because on the westbound side, we have a pocket of slowing from Tyler to right about Pierce through Carbona. You're below speeds from Lincoln past Green River. 71 south is slow and go from Euclid to the 91. And it's a little bit busy right now getting out of Bloomington into Fontana on the 10 westbound from Cedar to Citrus. KSGN is now heard in Anaheim. 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I'm Diana Olea.
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0: The next day, all the tests came back fine, and she just had to finish her antibiotics, and we went home. Now, my daughter sits in the back seat, and she hums to the song, and I can share to my daughter the love of Jesus through music. So, that if the Lord's leading them to give, there's a reason. There's somebody like me or someone like my husband that needs a song right at a certain time, and God uses this station to help us out.
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1: You know, I turn you guys on when I'm feeling down, when I'm feeling good, and the music just lifts me up.
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1: If you feel like you're kind of going in circles in life, I understand that feeling. But I think that's what the scripture is about. Because in Proverbs, it talks about how God will make your path straight. And we want that instead of going in circles. We want to get where he wants us to go because we know it's a good place to be. And he says the way to do that is to trust him with everything you have. Trust in the Lord with all your heart. That's everything you have. Trust him. That means you don't have all the answers, but you're trusting him. And then it says, don't lean on your own understanding. In all your ways, submit to him, and he will make your path straight. He will get you where you need to go. He knows better than you, by the way, where you should go. And he has your best interests in mind. Trust him. This comes up over and over. We have to trust him.
2: 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And this report is sponsored by Positive Coaching Alliance. Well, you're pretty hard pressed to find any wrecks or anything like that going on right now. We are accident free overall. So there's some good news, but little something to look out for as you try to leave Riverside and get into Moreno Valley. 215 southbound after MLK, some large tire tread in that middle lane. And usually that can be problematic when people are trying to swerve to avoid it. And that could lead to a possible accident. A pocket of slowing on the 215 northbound from Ramona Expressway to Harley Knox. Up ahead through Moreno Valley, a heavy pocket from Alessandro to Box Springs, but doesn't fully loosen up until about Blaine. KSGN is now heard in Anaheim. 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I'm Diana Olea.
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1: I was thinking about the phenomenon of mission drift, where you start with an idea like, hey, let's do this, and then it drifts into who knows what.
0: Yes.
1: Have we ever seen it worse than Google?
0: I don't know what the origin of Google was.
1: Let's organize information to make it searchable.
0: Okay.
1: They'll start a search thing.
0: Yeah. Okay.
1: And now they're working on immortality.
0: Well, there's still some organization there, yeah. I guess.
1: So it started with, let's try to search some stuff, and then, hey, we could do an email thing.
0: Yeah.
1: And then, oh, we can do maps.
0: Yeah. And then here's a document.
1: Hey, let's see if we can live forever. We're the ones who make it happen.
2: 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Well, it's rare that we have such positive news on the roadways, but we'll take it. No crashes reported throughout the Inland Empire right at the moment. The 91 westbound does have some slowing, though, with some crowding from Van Buren Boulevard over to Pierce. Up ahead through Carbona, you'll see it from Lincoln to just past Green River. 71 south is below speeds from Euclid over to the 91. There's a little slowing on the 15 northbound from the 60 to Harupa. Southbound side at Rancho Cucamonga begins approaching the 210 and over to Foothill, and then again from the 10 past Harupa. KSGN is now heard in Anaheim, subscription-free on Apple CarPlay and Android Auto from the KSGN app. That's traffic. I'm Diana Olea.

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0: 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Praise You in the Storm. I'm Donna Cruz. Doctors were sharing about the main qualities of people who aren't worried about aging. And number one was having a positive attitude. It keeps us feeling younger longer. And this is how you can spot those people. They tend to walk faster. They have better handwriting. They heal faster. They don't get sick as often as other people do. And usually they end up living 7.5 years longer. And there are some other real health benefits too to having a positive outlook. Even if you're prone to dementia, if it runs in your family, cases go way down for people who live with positivity. And I bet you can guess what it all boils down to. Stress. Stress is so toxic to our body and to our brain. And when we can find a way to set aside the worry and anxiety, it's not only going to benefit our mental health, it's going to help us physically too. And if you're wondering, okay, well, is it too late for me? Can I turn things around? How do I start? You can smile more, look for the positive in all situations, and be thankful just by expressing gratitude every chance you get. Some things are concrete, right? You can't change getting older, but we can definitely change our attitude about it.
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0: 89.7 KSGN with Brandon Lake and Gratitude. Hi, I'm Donna Cruz. He always gets a lot of votes from the KSGN music team, no matter what he's singing. 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
3: One of the reasons my husband wanted to slow down is he had gotten sick and they were having difficulty diagnosing what was happening, and we were thinking cancer, and I could see my husband's health, you know, deteriorating. He wasn't himself. And I remember it got to the point where I was in the house and I couldn't even breathe of how much pressure and just fear had actually come in.
4: I was an orphan, defined by mistakes. Thought I was forsaken, but you gave up the chase.
3: And I remember I went outside and it was during winter. I couldn't even feel God, and my spirit was just trying to feel God. I remember looking up at the moon, and I put the KSGN app on my phone, and I'm looking up at the moon, and then I'm saying, Lord, I know that you commanded the moon to be there, and I know that he is in this with me.

0: everything came back. All of a sudden, there was nothing wrong with him. 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So it's important that the community rally around the radio station and support it. It really does bring hope. I hear testimony after testimony recommending it to other people. And it's important to donate, because it's written how the people of God would give to the apostles so that they could go out and do the work of the Lord. 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

0: 89.7 KSGN. He is Andrew Rip. That's Breakdown. I'm Donna Cruz. Well, there is still plenty of summer fun happening, especially when it comes to memory makers for our kids. Windshape camps start up again on Monday. There's also vacation Bible schools coming up in Riverside and Claremont, lots of other Inland Empire neighborhoods too. You can check it all out at ksgn.com. And if your church has a camp or a VBS that's going to be coming up and you want to get the word out to other KSGN listening families, you can post about it there too.
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1: 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We're with you to lift your spirit, one encouraging song after another. Just like this one.

0: 89.7 KSGN for King and Country and Taylor Hill. That's World on Fire. Hi, I'm Donna Cruz. They're going to be heading to LA in the fall, and they put on a great show. If you have never seen them live, it is amazing. It's so high energy. You think there were, you know, a couple of 12 and 13 year old guys, you know, doing parkour in the neighborhood or something. 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

0: 89.7 KSGN with Josiah Queen and Dusty Bibles. Hi, I'm Donna Cruz. He wrote a song, Make Heaven Crowded, for his wife, who did something not only bold, but pretty incredible. He said she told someone about Jesus every day for an entire year. That's goals right there. I mean, that's pretty amazing.
1: Well, hi. We hope you find KSGN is a safe place, like your home. A place where Christians, we gather, where we can let our guard down. Because here, you won't hear harsh words or embarrassing stuff. You know, the stuff that dents in your spirit. 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
2: 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And at the same time that you're blessed, another story like this one unfolds.
3: I used to be in an abusive relationship, and every day was a battle. Every day was just like, I got to climb my way out of this. And I knew I didn't even have the strength. I was like, how am I going to do this? When I was younger, my aunt, she was a Christian, and I heard of KSGN because I would hear it in her car. And the Holy Spirit actually reminded me that I could pray when I was in the darkest moment of my life, and I just knew I was going to go back to Jesus because of that. Jesus saved me. He got me out of there. 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I first started out with $5, and then I went up to $35 to station. But then I stopped just because I couldn't afford it at the time. But I know one day I'm going to start like being a partner again because I want to.
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0: 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What an awesome God from Phil Wickham. Hi, I'm Donna Cruz. Some days I think this is a really good idea. And then other days it's like, no, there is no way that you can handle that. We want so desperately sometimes to just make it to the other side of whatever it is we're going through. Even if it's a tough day, you didn't sleep well the night before. It's like, okay, can we just have day and night and then I can start this all over again? But maybe it's more like a season. We kind of want that roadmap from God. But on the other hand, there are times when I realize after God's brought me through something, if I would have known that that was going to happen while I was on that road, while that map was taking me from point A to point B, I would have diverted. There's no way that we want to purposely put ourselves through these really trying times. And the good news is, whether we want to see God's roadmap for our life or not, God has a plan. He has a design. He has a purpose. He has a strategy. And although most of the time we can't even imagine why, where, or how we're going to get through the situation, God's plan has always been the same. And he's not only seen it from the very beginning, he created it. And if God made it, we can count on the fact that it's good.
1: No matter where you are or how you got there, make a new start.
2: It's time to let those things in my past go, and it's time to make a fresh start.
1: For 36 years, Greg Laurie has helped people do just that.
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0: 89.7 KSGN, Cece Winans and Lauren Daigle, Believe For It. Hi, I'm Donna Cruz. There's a reason that some people say sleep on it when you're trying to solve a problem or figure something out. It's called incubation or the sleep effect. And it kind of happened for me recently. It started because I wasn't really feeling great and I had a little extra time. So I decided I would just take a nap. And when I woke up, I remembered something that I had been struggling with earlier in the day. It was a setting on my computer that got messed up when we had a power blip a couple of days ago. And so when I woke up in the morning, I was thinking, I've had to fix this once before, but I couldn't remember how I did it. And I was really concentrating on that when I went to go take my nap. When I woke up, it was like, oh, that's how I fixed it. And so the people who watch us way too closely back it up. They say it's a thing. When we take a nap, especially, I guess the magic number is a 90-minute nap. I don't know who has an hour and a half for this in the middle of the day, but if you can take a 90-minute nap, it's best in helping not only to lock in some memories, but to unlock some too. Just helping you to be reminded of things you knew even a long time ago that kind of have gone by the wayside. I guess that's what happened. Whatever you call it, I'd like more of that.
1: For one night, forget the stress, laugh together, and leave encouraged.
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1: 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He is Brandon Lake. That's who I praise. Hi, I'm Donna Cruz. 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
3: 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It was honestly something that I really, really needed. I had childhood trauma, you know, just other things that I had dealt with as a young child and brought it to my adult life. So when I walked out of this meeting and I sat in my car, the first thing I did was, I'm going to look for a Christian station. And the first station I found was

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And so it was allowing me to forgive certain people and break certain chains and drop weight that I had been carrying for all these years. And I felt like a new person. And I'm probably the person you're going to see driving down the street with my hands up, singing loudly, worshiping, because that's my worship time. And honestly, KSGN did that.

0: So the reason I feel it's important to support the station and why I started to give is because you never know who's out there just flipping through stations looking for something, you know, driving through, you know, on shuffle looking for a station. 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So when they say born again, I feel born again. I have that in love feeling for Jesus that I never had before.
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0: 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I'm Donna Cruz. Earlier this year, my husband and I went to a Weekend to Remember marriage conference, and we're in the lobby browsing through the books. There was one by Shanti Feldhahn. She is an amazing author and speaker. She wrote this piece, Three Reasons Why Your Wife Just Won't Tell You What She Wants. And I learned something. Guys sometimes think we're coming off as passive aggressive because we just expect them to read our minds. But here's what she said, the three things for guys to know. If you make the effort to figure it out, it means she's worth the effort. She wrote about how women wonder almost every day whether we're worth loving. So when you do something like that, it's reassuring that she's special. Sometimes it's just about reading the room. If she's gone through a really challenging day, maybe there's something you can jump in and do to help her out. And finally, she said, if she has to tell you, she's never going to know whether you did it because you wanted to or only because she asked you to. Look, I'm sharing this and I think it's complicated too. My husband and I don't have very many arguments, but I can tell you the biggest one we ever had, it was because I had unmet expectations that I didn't express, yet I expected him to figure it out. One of my friends who's been married for over 2 decades said, I think all of this stuff is why men think women are so complicated. She said, if I want something, I just put it on my husband's to-do list on his phone. He's not a detective. He's a husband and he generally likes his wife happy. So why all the games? Agree, disagree? I'd be curious to know what you think, too.
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are you hitting this summer? 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

0: 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That's Breakdown from Andrew Rip. Hi, I'm Donna Cruz. My husband is such a great mind reader, said no wife ever. And that's why sometimes we can get into some pretty hefty arguments and even start harboring a little bit of resentment because we expect him to read our minds. Guys are saying we leave them hanging when we just expect them to know what we need from them emotionally, sometimes physically, like when it comes to gift giving, Christmas and birthdays, anniversaries. Joe is here, married guy. You've got some wisdom you want to share?
1: I think subconsciously the reason why you do that is because you want your heart to believe that he was remembering and thinking of you, and then, you know, not having to be reminded of it, you know, and just, you know, that he remembers, that he's paying attention, that he knows exactly what it was that you wanted.
0: So that covers the emotional stuff. But Joe, what about the physical stuff when it comes to like gift giving?
1: As a guy, and I can say, because, you know, I've been married 9 years, and, you know, I just want reconfirmation from my wife, you know, to ensure that I know I'm getting the correct thing, you know, because there's nothing that makes me more happy than to please her, obviously, and, you know, and maybe to see her eyes light up or face light up to ensure that, again, it's the right thing and that, you know, maybe something else has crossed your mind that you want.
0: So do you feel like sometimes it's just more important to come right out and say it? I want your help with this, or I want you to buy me this thing?
1: Yeah, no doubt.
2: Oh, hi. You're always invited to come on in and be with God's family. 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Hey, we're not perfect, but we hope we can agree on these things to make our world a little bit better. I'm Scott from the programming team. 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

0: 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Hi, I'm Donna Cruz. 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
1: Wonder if you feel like you have a calling. Some people are like, I think I have a calling to do this or that. Very rarely is it the job that they have now.
0: That's interesting. Yeah.
1: Yeah. And I just want you to entertain the idea. It doesn't mean it's for the rest of your life. Sometimes your mission or what God's calling you to changes over time. Okay. Mm-hmm. But it could be that your calling right now is to be an Uber driver. Mm-hmm. Or whatever you're doing, or working at Chick-fil-A or whatever it is. Mm-hmm. And please don't think it has to be like a full-time Christian official ministry position. It could just be what you're doing. It's being faithful with what you're doing right now, checking people out at the grocery store. You realize that that could be your calling. It's how you do it. It's how you do it. And by the way, thank you for doing it.

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1: Yeah, not sure what to tell you if you don't see what's going on out here.
0: Where?
1: Well, other radio shows will do, oh, it's National Day of whatever.
0: Sure.
1: And I'm not going to do that because I don't know who decides this, secret cabal, what internationalist, whatever it is.
0: Some people are just having fun, Brent.
1: Okay. Today. Cannoli Day. Okay, cannoli, great.
0: Oh, cannoli. Okay.
1: Also cherry tart day.
0: Oh, I don't like cherry tarts.
1: Also, it's not about what you like. It's also fudge day.
0: Oh my goodness.
1: It's also
0: go ahead.
1: Apple strudel day. What are they trying to do to us?
0: I don't know.
1: Oh, you need to participate. You need to have apple strudel and cherry tart and fudge and cannoli.
0: Yes, because it's a lot of calories. I see what you're saying.
1: Uh-huh. But they don't have our health in mind.
0: I don't even know who they are, but apple strudel when it's heated.
1: I don't know who they are either, and that is the problem.
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1: 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We're Brant and Sherry.
2: Check it out. We have Brant's Three Things. Is this the right song?
1: Yes, it is.
2: It is? Mm-hmm. Cool.
1: All right. That tells you how long it's been since we've done
2: exactly.
1: it.
2: Exactly.
1: I forgot,
2: my music. All right. Three things, hopefully encouraging to you and helpful. Three things today. Three things that humble people don't do.
1: Ooh, okay.
2: It's actually really freeing.
1: Okay.
2: So as we grow in humility, mm-hmm. it actually is freeing. One of them is, let's start with this, pretend. Mm. What do I mean by that? We don't have to act like we have inside knowledge that we really don't have.
1: Mm-hmm.
2: Or make promises we can't keep.
1: Mm-hmm.
2: Or pretend that we're not good at stuff.
1: Mm-hmm.
2: Because that's the fake humility. It's yeah. actually not humility. It's right. like, no, I don't know. No. I mean, you can own it.
1: Mm-hmm. No pretending. I like
2: no,
1: that.
2: No, just no pretending.
1: Mm-hmm.
2: You don't have to act like you're something you're not, and you don't have to downplay yourself either in areas that you are. No, you're gifted in that area. That's fine.
3: We've been through a lot together, you know? Even when we're in good times. 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
4: I was diagnosed with cancer. And so I began treatment in Doherty, and it was a 50-mile daily drive each way, so 100 miles a day for 6 weeks. And I would have KSGN, the radio station, on every day as far as the signal would reach, and then I would put the app on my phone. Especially at the very beginning when I didn't know where things were going, I would close my eyes and just listen to the music as my mom drove me, and I would just listen and find God's peace.

I was scheduled for surgery, and I got a call saying that my surgery had to be postponed. And I was calling, asking the radio station for prayer, and I decided that I was going to believe that that postponement was God's way of saying, give me another month to heal you. I went to my doctor for my prep for surgery, and I was given the diagnosis of the cancer spot. It's all clear. And I just knew it was all of the prayer because God was there for me, and I know that I couldn't have gotten through all of that without Him.

0: was when I was first diagnosed that I started giving a small monthly amount, and just know that God's got it. I don't have to worry about those finances because I know that God wants me to give them. And I knew it with every bit of my heart.
1: Yeah, that life change was only possible because they received the spiritual crumbs that fell off of somebody else's table. 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
1: This is really freeing. Things that humble people don't do. We did one about pretending. And here's the second one, presuming. If you're humble, you realize, I don't know, really. I can't read minds.
0: Those three words, I don't know.
1: I don't know. Exactly. Yes. You can say, I don't know. Mm-hmm. You don't have to confabulate, meaning coming up with a story, mm-hmm. when you actually don't know. Somebody asks you something, like, I actually don't know. Yeah. Well, do you think this person was thinking, I don't know.
0: Yeah.
1: Well, where do you think, in this, you know, his motivation? Well, I don't know.
0: Yeah.
1: I don't. I mean, I can know some things, or some things I can't, and I can own that. And it's, again, it's actually really freeing. You also don't know what the future is going to be. Mm-hmm. There's just humility in saying, you know, this is the plan, mm-hmm. but it is a Lord willing thing.
2: No matter where you are or how you got there, make a new start.
3: It's time to let those things in my past go, and it's time to make a fresh start.
2: For the last 36 years, Greg Laurie has helped people do just that.
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0: 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We're Brant and Sherry.
1: Doing Brant's three things. It's three things that humble people don't do. And it's really freeing not to do this stuff. Here's the third one. Coerce. You see this with Jesus. He just doesn't coerce people. He has the power.
0: Ever. He never did it.
1: He never does.
0: That's true.
1: He has the power. I mean, you and I don't have the power to actually control other people. He actually does. And he doesn't do it. That's humility in and of itself. Like, we aren't able to control other people. When I'm humble, I don't try.

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1: Man, trust is such a big deal in Scripture. I guess it gets mentioned 100 times just in the book of John.
2: Wow.
1: The word for trust.
2: Wow.
1: Now, here's what's amazing about this. It's trust is a better translation, many scholars would say, of this Greek word pisteo than what we also turn it into, which is faith and belief. Mm-hmm. Trust, because it's like putting confidence, like putting yourself at risk, you know, because you trust somebody, you trust something. John 3:16, for God so loved the world that he gave his only son, that whoever trusts in him should not perish, but have everlasting life. A lot of times we translate that believe, but it's the same word for trust. Mm-hmm. It's that pisteo again. Think about that. For those who trust, will find this way of life, this eternal life, like those who trust him.

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0: 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Brant and Sherry here.
1: What is the essence of being human? Well, that's a big question.
0: Mm-hmm.
1: Created in the image of God.
0: Mm-hmm.
1: But I think some people will look at, you'll look back in time and they'll say, well, at one point, apparently they defined themselves by whether they could identify which pictures had a crosswalk in them or a stoplight. And they could click on those just to prove.
0: Yeah. And it's so stressful.
1: Yeah, totally. Okay, so that brings up another interesting philosophical question. Okay, click call the ones that have motorcycles in them. Okay, well, half the front tire is in this.
0: Yes.
1: So is that a motorcycle?
0: Do you consider that?
1: Is it?
0: Well, here's what I'm thinking.
1: Or is it just a tire at that point?
0: Does the computer consider that a motorcycle? Will it consider, if I click
1: That's
0: it,
1: what I'm saying too.
0: Will it know that I'm a human?
1: That's what I mean too.
0: Yes.
1: Does it know that I'm struggling with this? What is a motorcycle? At what point has something become a motorcycle? Or how many parts do you subtract where, okay, that's not a motorcycle anymore? Right?
0: Yes.
1: So it's like the ship of Theseus. It's a classic problem.
0: Of course. Just to get my bank balance.
1: That's what makes us human. We don't understand this.
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1: If you're going through some tough stuff, I get it. I'm sorry that you're dealing with that. Here's a chance, though, to do the thing. And by the thing, I mean to actually praise God anyway. If you're somebody who trusts the Lord, do that. That's devastating for the enemy. Like, you're going through tough stuff, and even that didn't get you to curse him. It's just like the book of Job. And it's interesting, too, because Job will praise God anyway, without knowing why he has to go through all this. He praises him anyway. And it started, the whole story started with the enemy talking to God.
0: Yeah, it does.
1: And the enemy just disappears from the whole story. Job will not give up. I'm going to praise God anyway. So if things aren't going that great and you're not feeling it, or like you've been going through tough stuff and you still thank the Lord, you're unstoppable.
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4: 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And we've been alone for 9 years now. I'm so grateful after 43 years of trying to do life alone that I found the Lord. 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God speaking through, you know, the words and the music are so incredible.

0: I hear my children sing it, even though they don't know that they're believing in God. And so I appreciate it. I know that God is reaching them through your music.
1: Oh, yeah. In God's eyes, the greatest miracle is when people turn to Jesus and receive a new heart for Him. 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
1: It's true. So often we need to take a step back and really get some perspective.
2: Sure,
0: we're taking a step back. We'll do that later.
1: Yeah, we'll take a step back later. Right now we have animal, breaking animal news. Uh-huh. We cover the animal news beat here because it so often gets ignored.
2: That's true.
1: This guy, Kevin Carter, is very impressive to me. He's on social media.
0: He's the guy that plays the keyboard with
1: the
0: animals.
1: Gospel chicken.
0: Yes, with the gospel chicken.
1: He's doing a song here with a cockatiel, and I wish, boy. I know it's radio, you can't see the cockatiel, but so he hears an animal singing,
0: mm-hmm.
1: and then he puts his own music behind it.
0: Yes.
1: In this case, he joins it vocally at just the right moment.
0: Oh,
1: but
0: boy.
1: No, Sherry, you're going to like this.
0: I'm going to like it, okay.
1: It's really amazing.
0: Okay.
1: So the one voice you hear is a cockatiel, and then mm-hmm. this guy who plays the piano, Kevin Carter.
0: Okay.
1: Behind it. So here we go. This is beautiful. It's like a mournful, soulful song.

0: I mean, come on.
1: That's, I will say that's pretty impressive.
0: He's singing with a bird.
1: Yes.
0: And he's making it really good.
1: It was really soulful, Brant.
0: Very impressive, this guy.
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1: Question: do you actually get wiser as you get older? The University of Michigan studied this.
0: Mm-hmm.
1: They had people answer Dear Abby, like, advice, questions, and said subjects in their 60s were better than younger ones at imagining different points of view and thinking of multiple resolutions and suggesting compromises.
0: That makes sense to me.
1: Yeah. I think it's generally true. Mm-hmm. My experience, though, is that you don't necessarily have to get wiser as you get older.
0: It's a choice.
1: Yeah. And if you want to, if you're still insecure, you're still going to be, there's still foolishness that you can get even more foolish as you get older. Mm-hmm. It's not necessarily going to happen, but it should.

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1: Well, I think this is one of the most exciting biblical passages, and we need to pay attention to it. It comes from 2 Peter 3:8. I'll just read it to you. But do not overlook this one fact, beloved, that's you and me, that with the Lord, one day is as 1,000 years, and 1,000 years as one day. Now, you're going to break that down for us?
2: What is it we're not to forget? A day with the Lord's 1,000 years, and 1,000 years is a day. Now, in my Bible reading this morning, Exodus 19, God said to Moses, tell them to go wash their clothes, because after 2 days, I'm coming down on the mountain. So you see this. Remember Jesus said, I cast out demons today and tomorrow, and the third day I'm perfected. So there's a lot in Scripture about 2 days. Okay, that's 2,000 years. We know for sure that Jesus was crucified 32 or 33 AD. Now, there is the ancient Jewish calendar. There is the modern day Jewish calendar. There is the Gregorian calendar. I'm not going to take the time to explain all of that, but I'm going to tell you this. We're 2 days after his crucifixion.
1: Yeah, we're closer today than we were yesterday. Jesus said, as you see all of these things begin to happen, look up, for your redemption draweth nigh. We're seeing a lot of those things.

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1: All right, there's probably no song that we collectively all know better than the national anthem. 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

0: This report is sponsored by Mothers Against Drunk Driving. The 60 heading eastbound in Ontario, just after Euclid. Watch for a crash that has the right lane blocked. That's slowing you down from about Reservoir. And as you travel on the 15 southbound in Corona, you're looking at some brake lights after Magnolia. It stays slow to just after Wyrick Road. And the 215 southbound in Colton coming across the 10, you're looking at a slow crawl into Riverside. That'll ease up just after Central. KSGN is now heard in Anaheim, subscription-free on Apple CarPlay and Android Auto from the KSGN app. That's traffic on Pedro Moreno.
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2: Yeah, it's an encouraging thought that you can build your life on. This is one of our favorites, Jeremiah 29:11. It says, "For I know the plans I have for you, declares the Lord, plans to prosper you and not to harm you, and to give you hope in the future."

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1: Positive summer memories. You just had one of these, Kurt. What happened?
2: I had the opportunity to spend time with my friend and her family. And I got to spend time with their whole family. They have like a huge family. And I just think they're so blessed to have that big a family. That friend of mine, she is, she is so awesome. And I can be as big of a dork around her as I want. And so we just kind of hung out with her and a bunch of her sisters till like 11 o'clock. We're being goofballs and making like funny videos about like just anything, just random things and jumping over things. And it was a lot of fun.
1: Wow. She invited you into some pretty fun stuff. Now, when you say friend, do you mean a hopeful girlfriend, hopefully something after that or what?
2: Hopefully someday.
1: Well, you wouldn't have been invited if she didn't like you. Be praying for you.
3: 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As you travel through Ontario 60 eastbound, just after Euclid, there's a crash that has the right lane blocked that's slowing you down from Ramona. And if you're on the 10 eastbound in Fontana, right at Etiwanda, watch for a crash that's taking up the right lane that's causing some slowing from Milliken Avenue. And the 15 northbound in Miraloma after the 60, a stall has the right lane blocked off. You see some traffic building up as you come up to Cantu Galliano Ranch Road. KSGN is now heard in Anaheim, subscription free on Apple CarPlay and Android Auto from the KSGN app. That's traffic. I'm Pedro Moreno.
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7: I've been a follower for all my life, but the past couple years I've been dealing with a diagnosis of borderline personality disorder, and I've spent time in the hospital from multiple suicide attempts and self-injury and all that kind of stuff. And the past month, I decided to do kind of a fast, but with music, you know? And since I've been listening to you guys, I've just felt more uplifted and more free. I just wanted to let you guys know that you keep me going. And I've just felt more uplifted and more free.
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1: He has served, so he knows firsthand, Nick Freitas, on why we honor men and women in uniform.
2: I one time was accidentally explaining something to my son in front of my wife, and I was explaining how whenever you go on a mission, you analyze how many casualties that you can take in order to accomplish that mission, how many of your guys you can lose to get the guy you're going after. And my wife kind of stopped and looked up from what she was doing. She goes, "You had a certain number of your guys you were willing to lose to accomplish the mission." And I said, "Yeah, that's the job. The mission is never bringing everyone home alive. That is something you would like to do. That is something that you plan to do. But ultimately, we put on the uniform to accomplish the mission, to make sure that we can continue to live in a country where men and women can breathe free. And there's a price to be paid for that. And the reason why we honor men and women in uniform is because they've agreed to pay it."
1: Amazing. Nick, thank you for serving, and thank you for teaching children why we honor.
3: 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If you're on the 15 northbound in Miraloma, just after the 60, watch for a stall that's in the right lane. You'll see some traffic from Cantu Galliano Ranch Road. 10 eastbound in Fontana, right at Etiwanda, a crash is taking up the right lane. You'll see some traffic from Milliken Avenue. And if you're on the 60 eastbound in Ontario, just after Euclid, a crash is blocking the second lane from the left, slowing you down from Ramona. KSGN is now heard in Anaheim. 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I'm Pedro Moreno.
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1: Here's an encouraging thought. This from Abraham Lincoln, who said, "It's difficult to make a man miserable while he feels worthy of himself and claims to have a relationship with the great God who made him."

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1: She is just a young, attractive woman, mother of a four-year-old, and she's dressing her daughter. I mean, she just does the normal stuff every single day. The only difference is she has no arms. So what she does is she has to sit down, go through her routine, and it's just normal for them. Well, her toes are so dexterous. She can help dress her daughter, get her hair combed, do all of this. And then they go out to get in the car to get her off to school. And mom gets behind the wheel and she can drive extraordinarily well with her feet. It's amazing. The indomitable spirit that God has given us all. And the message, I think, to us all is if she can do that, think of what we can do.
2: 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As you travel on the 60 eastbound in Ontario just after Euclid, watch for a crash in the second lane from the left, slowing you down from Ramona. And the 15 northbound heading into the Cajon Pass, once you get past the 215, it's a slow ride heading uphill that clears up at the 138. And the 91 eastbound at Corona, patchy slowing as you make your way up to Main Street. That'll ease up in Riverside once you get to Madison. 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
1: You know, to me, I just feel like mainstream media and social media, they make us feel bad about our country. The interesting thing is all of these people are coming from all over the world to America to watch the World Cup. And sometimes they're sampling our restaurants. Like this young man is in his car and he's eating a chicken sandwich from a certain place for the first time.
2: All right, we're in America right now, guys, for the World Cup. And we're going to try and Chick-fil-A for the first time ever and give it our review. All right, so we got a chicken burger from Chick-fil-A. I'm very excited to try this one. Let's snap to it.
1: He takes the first bite, and his eyes are suddenly the size of saucers.
2: Oh my days. That is absolutely succulent. Look at that breast there, mate. That breast is absolutely succulent. Oh my days, I am so chuffed right now.
1: Chuffed is British slang, and it means very pleased or delighted.
2: I am so chuffed. Let's take another bite to see. Oh my days. Oh my days. Put it on Winston Churchill's humble abode. This is succulent. For a side, we got the chips, which we're very excited to try as well. These, they're big. I believe they call them waffle chips here. But I'm very excited to try. So let's give it a go.
1: Again, eyes big as saucers.
2: Oh my days.
1: Well, welcome to America. We've got more than that.

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1: This is so interesting because somebody like you or me invited him to have a relationship with Jesus, and Jesus knocked the door down. He's a British guy. He says he was not brought up as a Christian.
2: I wasn't brought up as a Christian. When I was at college in London and I met a Christian, he told me about Jesus. On the night, in fact, he showed me in the last book of the Bible, Revelation chapter 3, verse 20, where it has a picture of Jesus knocking on the door of a house. It's saying, knocking, and if you hear the knock, open the door, let Jesus in. So he read this to me, and he said, have you heard Jesus knocking on your door? So I said, I think so. He said, well, have you opened the door? I said, well, where's the door? I don't know where the door is. He said, don't worry about it. Just ask Jesus to break the door down. 9th of February, 10 o'clock. I said, Jesus, I think you're knocking on my door. If you are knocking on my door, could you break the door down? And that was my prayer. That was my commitment prayer. As I said that, the light came on. In my mind, something just switched on, and my heart was like really warm. I was like, ah. I mean, I didn't know what it was. My mother said to me that I was brainwashed. And I said, Mum, my brain has been washed. If you only knew, Mum, what was in my brain, you'd be pleased it got washed.
1: Revelation 3:20, behold, I stand at the door and knock. If anyone hears my voice and opens the door, I will come into him and eat with him and he with me. Is he knocking on your door? Do you know somebody who Jesus may be knocking on their door and they don't know what it is?
3: 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As you travel on the 15 northbound of Mira Loma after the 60, looks like a stall is still blocking the right lane. Watch for slowing from Cantu Galliano Ranch Road. If you're on the 60, that's going to be heading eastbound in Chino just after Reservoir. It's a slow ride into Ontario that clears up at the 15. And if you're on the 215, that's southbound in Colton. Coming across the 10, it's a slow ride into Riverside that clears up at Central. KSGN is now heard in Anaheim. 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I'm Pedro Moreno.
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1: Yeah, this may encourage us to take action. It's an encouraging thought from Proverbs 12:25. Anxiety in a heart weighs it down, but an encouraging word makes it glad. Go encourage someone.

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1: That is such a gritty, honest prayer. So how did you say it?
2: I want to be used by you. I want to still know that you love me.
1: So the next thing you know, you're invited to sit down next to a man on a cot. He scoots over and pats it where you have a seat.
2: He said, have you ever felt like a light pole?
1: He said, what?
2: I said, that's what I am. I'm a light pole. So when you pass a light pole in the middle of the day, it's not shining. It's not serving a purpose. How much attention do you pay to it? So no, I guess I really recognize it much. It's when at night, when it's shining, it's serving a purpose. Now, you're thankful for it, right? I said, yeah, right now I'm not shining. I'm not serving a purpose. I am not recognized. He said, I don't know if you are a faithful man or not. He said, but I prayed last night if there was a God and if he could hear me, that he would send me somebody to recognize me this morning.
1: Wow.
2: And man, I was just absolutely shook. And I go to walk away. And I had never carried cash in my pocket or anything like that. I go to walk away and I just hear, give him everything you've got. And I just remember my nephew the day before giving me that cash for that fishing trip. And I was like, man, I just took it out of my wallet, handed it to him. And I was like, I don't know what this is for. I don't know what you can use it for, but it ain't for me. So, man, I can't take that. I said, I can't leave until you do. Man, I've got to give it to you. He's going to hug you. And I was like, yeah. And he said, we hug it out. But as I got ready to leave, there's four other guys sitting at the table behind him. And these guys walk up as I'm getting ready to leave, open up their wallets and start handing him cash too. And they all gathered around this man and prayed for him.
1: And you shared you couldn't help but call your dad.
2: I got on the phone with my dad and I said, man, thank you. Thank you for keeping me straight.
3: 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The 210 eastbound in Upland, just before Campus Avenue, there's a wreck in the center divider. Watch for slowing backed up to about Mountain Avenue. And as you travel on the 15 northbound in Fontana coming away from the 215, it's a slow ride heading uphill that clears up at the 138. And the 215 southbound in Colton, as you come across the 10, you'll be slowly crawling into Riverside that clears up as you

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2: Well, I thought this was so uncomedian-like. It comes from Dave Chappelle. And, you know, if you're going to do comedy and be successful, you really have to have some wry insights. But Dave said, our culture has accepted two huge lies. The first is that if you disagree with someone's lifestyle, you must fear or hate them. The second is that to love someone means you agree with everything they believe, say, or do. Dave said, both are nonsense. You don't have to compromise convictions to be compassionate. Amen, bro.
3: 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You're looking at a crash that's been cleared on the 10 eastbound in Fontana at Etiwanda. Traffic is recovering from Archbold. And as you make your way northbound on the 15, that's

in the Cajon Pass. Once you get to the 215, it's a slow ride heading uphill. That clears up at the 138. And the southbound side of the 15 in Corona, stop-and-go traffic once you get to Magnolia. It'll ease up as you make your way past Wyrick Road. KSGN is now heard in Anaheim. 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I'm Pedro Moreno.